0: you think they're proud of you?
1: I don't think they're proud of me. And I don't seek that validation from them. But I'm happy that they taught me a very important lesson. Which is no one owes you anything.

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And as the clock towers over my existence, I can feel the voices caving in. And do you ever feel like something's gonna happen? You can

It's a new day. Must I live never to see it? That's what your father told me, child, before he left for us and for them, for the escape that feels close in every sense.

Abim Mokongas, Chintake, Ubisa Tekin, Unitai Taski, Abim Mokakin, Makrish, Nusse, Sibu Nusse, Kit, Sia, Ale, Unitai, Chok, Tapim.

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2: 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Its number is 666.

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